0: week, man.
1: Luister aanlyn op www.luisterfm.co.za.
2: Now here's a little story. To tell it is a must. About an unsung hero that moves away a dust. Some people make a fortune, others earn a mint. My old man don't earn much. In fact, he's flipping skint.

0: Lekko, Steve Hofmeer met jou blauw ballon. Is basis tyd van my om te groet. Is amper 11:45. 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Geniet hom, dankie Klinikeer. Julle maak die JKB program moontlik. Is nou maandag tot vrydag 9-12. 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Dan heb ek Cliff, Jimmy Cliff met Love Solutions en soos ouder gewoonte, die Kanye Warriors dansorkest. 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Totsiens, sien jou maandag.
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so check out my message to you. As a matter of fact, I don't let nothing hold you back. If the scat man can do it, so can you. I hear you all ask about the meaning of scat. Well, I'm the professor, and all I can tell you is while you're still sleeping, the saints are still weeping, because things you call dead haven't yet had the chance to be born. I'm the scat man.

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Back home, his mother and his father is stressed. 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He eats like a Bob John, drinks like a Bob John, sleeps like a Bob John can. And they ask him, son, what is your name? And he says, my name is Bob John. And they say, no, son, your name is John. No, my name is Bob John.